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11: The Hume Motorway is in good shape. No hassles northbound or southbound between Narellan Road and the M5 M7 interchange. Southbound on the Hume Motorway, more of the same, clear conditions and an easy run from Narellan Road towards Menangle Road. A little further south, you're heading towards the Southern Highlands. Just be on the lookout for 2 separate 80k roadwork zones, and they're between Douglas Park Drive and Picton Road. Blocked drains can damage your home and pollute Sydney's waterways. Remember, only flush the 3 P's and only put water, detergent and soap down the sink. A message from Sydney Water. That's the latest traffic, MacArthur's C91.3.
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13: Hello, I'm Sophie Clark. Aid agencies say they're facing a massive recovery effort as they search for survivors following the deadly flash flooding in Nepal. 39 Australians are now confirmed missing, and the first DFAT officials are now on the ground working to find answers for families awaiting updates. Australia has also announced a multi-million dollar package to aid with recovery efforts. World Vision Nepal's Uma Magga says thousands of rescue personnel are working to get people to safety.
14: The government is looking into it. The government authorities have mobilised the military and rescue operations.
13: Thousands of FedEx workers across the country have walked off the job due to security concerns. The 2-hour stoppage is part of national action by the Transport Workers Union, who argues the company is refusing to offer protections against AI automation and other concerning practices. TWU Secretary Michael Caine says workers are pushing back against American-style conditions being introduced here.
15: One thing we don't need in Australia is the importation of US-style industrial tactics. We usually have a cooperative approach in Australia. Yes, we'll have a good, strong argument to get to a balanced view about pay and conditions, but we don't want that Americanisation of industrial relations.
13: Toxic chemicals, including radioactive uranium, have been found in an illicit cigarette brand sold in Australia. Double Happiness has also been found to contain high levels of heavy metals. More women and girls are receiving hospital care for endometriosis, but fewer are having procedures to treat it. Australian Institute of Health and Welfare data suggests the shift reflects increasing access to advanced pain management treatments, including hormonal methods. Spokesman Richard Hurley says an increasing rise in awareness over the past decade has resulted in treatment change.
16: It's being recognised by the medical profession as a significant issue, and Australian girls and women are not experiencing pushback by their medical practitioners as an initial response.
13: Briefly, the Queensland government is making it harder for judges and magistrates to grant criminals bail. The rollout of targeted vaccinations against the H5 bird flu in New South Wales is now underway. And renowned voice actor Peter Cullen has died at the age of 85. He was famous for voicing Optimus Prime in the Transformers franchise and Eeyore in Winnie the Pooh. It's understood he died in his Los Angeles home, surrounded by family.
10: 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Discover Jude's Cafe Bar Brasserie at Campbelltown Catholic Club.
13: Checking sport, Brisbane coach Michael Maguire is refusing to make excuses for his NRL side's loss to Melbourne on home turf. The Broncos were outplayed 46-20 by the Storm after a rollercoaster week surrounding Adam Reynolds' retirement. On the back of their 16th loss of the season, Maguire says the off-field noise shouldn't have affected their performance like it did. Alan Alalatoa has been named Wallabies captain for Sunday's test against Argentina, and day three of the surf has now been called off at the Fijian Pro. That's the latest. I'm Sophie Clark.
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0: It's about 16 degrees at the moment. 21 is the top forecast for the day today. Plenty of sunshine today. Partly cloudy tomorrow. There is the slight chance of a shower, a top around 20. Sunny and 22 on Sunday. 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

0: McArthur's Home, it's only 1 point through. It's Sids Banger and DNA's Tom's Diner. It's David Archie here, Kelly Holiday for you shortly. Good Charlotte coming up. We'll play Sabrina Carpenter. If you need some traffic help, we're going to sort that for you next. C91.3.
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6: 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Though on the M5, we do have a truck crash westbound, taking out lane 1 and approaching Fairford Road. Traffic through there building quickly. Menangle Road busy in both directions between Finns Road and Camden Road. 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That's latest traffic. 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

0: Macarthur's home is C91.3. It's Robert Palmer's Simply Irresistible. It's David Archer here. You know, if Friday was the start of the weekend, if you had today off, what a cracker of a day. 21 and sunny is the top forecast for the day today. It's on its way there. It's about 17, maybe 18 at the moment. Tomorrow, look, kind of the same as today. They're talking about a partly cloudy day and a top around 20, 22 and sunny, the forecast for Sunday. Under the Spin Doctors for you shortly. Kim Leroy coming up, will play Dua Lipa. We'll check the roads for you next.
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8: Got reno waste or need to make some room around the house? 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

0: busy but moving in all directions, and also Camden Valley Way in both directions in between Cow Pasture Road and the Hume Motorway Junction. Just some moderate traffic in both directions through Preston's. The M1 extension to Raymond Terrace is complete with new changes opening soon. Get across what's changing at nswroads.work/M12RT portal. That's the latest traffic. MacArthur's seen 91.3.
1: MacArthur Mornings. RMB Lawyers. 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

0: 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We'll update your news and weather for 11 next. We'll check the roads for you too, then Oasis. Seeing a Spyro coming up. And The Weeknd. 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
1: We keep MacArthur moving. 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
10: In Eskole Park, reports of a breakdown on Gould Road, just on the approach to the roundabout of Eagle Vale Drive. In Campbelltown, some reasonable traffic in both directions of Narellan Road, busy but moving, in between Gilchrist Drive and Appin Road. The Morrissey Bypass, also busy but moving, and Campbelltown Road northbound through Woodbine, a clear run towards the Hume Motorway. 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
11: I'm Sophie Clark. Government officials, aid agencies and loved ones waiting for news have described the difficulties getting information out of flood-ravaged Nepal. Australian personnel have arrived in the devastated area where 39 Aussies are among the hundreds missing. 13,000 Nepalese police and army personnel have been carrying out rescue operations. Himalayan Guiding Australia's Sean Piper says he's managed to get to some people in the affected regions.
12: I've heard from some lodge owners a further day up the trail, and they're all sort of stuck up there. They've been told not to go anywhere because there's a fear of another lake bursting. So, yeah, it's sort of an evolving situation.
11: King Charles is expressing his sympathy for those affected by the catastrophe in Nepal and Tibet. He's released a statement sending his profound sympathy to those who have lost loved ones and their families awaiting news. An increasing number of teachers are experiencing gendered violence in schools. Half of the more than 2,600 educators surveyed say they have seen a rise in misogyny and sexism among both primary and high school students. Monash University Professor Stephen Roberts says 95% of respondents say harmful content from male influencers is having an effect.
2: Sexism and misogyny in schools is a long-standing issue, but it's really been reanimated by Manosphere content creators and their influence on boys and young men in the last few years. And this research really points to, again, the scale of that problem.
11: Thousands of FedEx workers are returning to work after striking over job security concerns. The two-hour stoppage was part of national action by the Transport Workers Union, who argued the company has refused to offer protections against AI and automation and other American-style practices. Ferry workers in Brisbane are doubling down on their fight for better pay and conditions, again walking off the job. All services have been cancelled for the day. Commuters are being urged to find alternate routes. Also making news, Virgin Australia has announced a 13% rise in its underlying pre-tax earnings for 2026. The US president has renamed Lake Ontario to Lake America amid his escalating trade war with Canada. And Norwegians are laying flowers at the Royal Palace in Oslo as Europe's oldest monarch undergoes treatment in hospital. King Harald was admitted last week with a bacterial infection in his blood. The 89-year-old is believed to be in a very serious condition.
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11: Updating sport, the Broncos have apologised to members and NRL fans over the handling of Adam Reynolds' farewell ceremony at Suncorp Stadium. In a statement, the club admits it got it wrong by running a sponsor activation during the retiring skipper's lap of honour. Sea Eagles enforcer Nathan Brown's conceding his time in the NRL is drawing to an end. The 33-year-old is off contract and could shift to the Super League in England. And Fulham and Chelsea have both claimed wins in round two of the EFL Cup. That's the latest. I'm Sophie Clark.
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0: It's about 17 degrees at the moment. We'll get to about 21 today. Plenty of sunshine today. Maybe a little breezy later on. For tomorrow, a top around 20, a partly cloudy day, 22 and sunny on Sunday. MacArthur's home, C91.3.

0: MacArthur's Home, is 91.3. It's Madonna's Express Yourself. I'm Mary J. Blige, officially. Noah Khan coming up. We'll check the roads for you as well. Hey, the roadies are out enjoying the sunshine. They're going to Picton. I'll let you know where you can meet them next. C91.3.
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3: In Campbelltown, reports of two separate incidents. One is a breakdown on the Sydney end of the Morrocksey Bypass. It's in the northbound direction, just past the intersection of Chamberlain Street. And the second, Broughton Street, just at the intersection of George Street. For Narellan Road in Campbelltown, only light traffic in both directions in between Gilchrist Drive and Appin Road. And in Rosemeadow, reports of a breakdown also. Copperfield Drive, just at the intersection of Regan Street. 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That's the latest traffic, MacArthur's C91.3.
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0: 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We got watermelon sugar. I'm just looking for a good time. MacArthur Music Variety.
1: This song is one of my favourites. It's called Somebody to Love.

0: MacArthur's home is Sweet 91.3. It's George Michael and Queen's Somebody to Love. What a great song that is. Carly Rae Jepsen for you shortly. You've got the Gunners coming up. Going to play Temper Trap as well. Hey, the roadies are out. They're at Picton Tennis Courts at the moment if you would like to go and say hi. Imagine a job like that. Go and play tennis in the middle of the day for a little while and get paid for it. See, 91.3.
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9: In Liverpool, some busy traffic in both directions of the Hume Highway in between Hoxton Park Road and Orange Grove Road. Hoxton Park is all at pace and busy but moving in both directions from the Hume Highway to the M7 motorway. The M7 motorway has seen a good morning and northbound or southbound. It's a clear run in either direction between Currajong Road and Elizabeth Drive. And on the M5 motorway citybound, it's only a 15-minute trip from Preston's through to the main tunnel entry in Kingsgrove. Get the model year 26.5 Ford Ranger Black Edition from 53K Driveway at participating dealers.

0: 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It's the Gunners. 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And G Flip to play. 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And Rihanna. 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

0: today.
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9: In Campbelltown, busy lunchtime traffic in both directions of Narellan Road, busiest in between Gilchrist Drive and Appin Road, and some traffic heading off Kelly Carr Road towards MacArthur Square. Through Amber Vale and Bradbury, a light traffic in both directions of Appin Road, coming up or down from the coast. And in Campbelltown, just some moderate traffic also for the Moroxley Bypass. It's busy but moving in both directions. The Hume Motorway is still a clear run, only 10 minutes to get from Narellan Road to the M5, M7 interchange. 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
10: I'm Sophie Clark. The federal government is deploying crisis response experts to assist search efforts for missing Australians in Nepal. Close to 400 people have been confirmed dead after a catastrophic avalanche triggered flash flooding on the Nepal-Tibet border. Foreign Minister Penny Wong has confirmed 39 Australians are missing, spread across separate pilgrimage groups and tour groups. Red Cross Executive Director of International Programs, Alex Matheson, says the big challenge is now accessing those in need.
11: Not a small task, given the scale of the disaster, but also the remoteness of many of the communities that have been impacted, the Red Cross and other humanitarian actors and the authorities. That's their big task now.
10: More candlelight vigils are being organised to honour those caught up in the landslide disaster in Nepal. Services were held across Australia overnight. The country's Nepalese community is planning on hosting a series of vigils as more information comes to light. Efforts are underway to shut down a fraudulent app allowing Victorian school students to generate fake IDs. A mock-up of the MyVicRoads platform is being used to create digital driver's licences almost identical to the real thing. VicRoads says it's been alerted to the problem and is working to address it. There's been a spike in deadly drug overdoses across the country, according to latest figures. A Pennington Institute report shows more than 2,500 unintentional drug-induced deaths were recorded from 2023 to 2024, the highest number on record. Research Director Jake Dizzard says there needs to be more community education about preventing overdoses.
12: People who use cocaine, they think they're just going out for a bit of a party with their mates. And what they fail to consider is that we have a very toxic and unpredictable drug supply in Australia. There was a health department alert just a couple of weeks ago about heroin being found in drugs sold as cocaine. So people need to know how to keep themselves safe.
10: Embedding physiotherapist-led care in emergency departments could help bring down waiting and treatment times. More than 1.3 million ED visits are made annually as a result of musculoskeletal conditions. A University of Sydney trial found changing who provides the initial care improves patient satisfaction and reduces the time patients spend in hospital. Also making news, educators are calling for better protocols and proper resourcing to challenge misogynistic behaviour in schools, and the movie world is honouring voice actor Peter Cullen, who has died at the age of 85.
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10: In sport, the Broncos have formally apologised after a bungled farewell ceremony for Adam Reynolds at Suncorp Stadium. Spectators to last night's loss to Melbourne were left fuming after the retiring NRL skipper's lap of honour was interrupted by a sponsor activation. Tonight, the Sea Eagles will take on the Dragons before the Panthers face off against the Bulldogs. And Aussie high jumper Nicola Olislagers has been crowned Diamond League champion in Switzerland, jumping a season best 2.02 metres. That's the latest. I'm Sophie Clark.
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13: 18 degrees for now. 21 is the top forecast for the afternoon this afternoon. Plenty of sunshine in the Savo. Tomorrow, 20 and partly cloudy. 22 and sunny on Sunday. MacArthur's home, C91.3.

0: MacArthur's home is seen 91.3. It's Jimmy Barnes, higher and higher. It's David Archer here. Lazy Friday afternoon already. Not that I would call the C91.3 road crew lazy. They are on their way to Tarmor. We're going to catch up with them shortly. Raven Lane 8 for you too. Got Taylor lined up. We'll play Train. We'll check the roads for you next. MacArthur's home, C91.3.
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5: In Menangle, delays on Menangle Road in both directions with ongoing roadworks, and those delays are in between the intersection of Finns Road and the intersection of Camden Road on Menangle Road. The Hume Motorway in the southbound direction is a clear run from Narellan Road to Menangle Road, and just further south of that, headed towards the Southern Highlands, there is 2 separate 80k roadwork zones in between Moreton Park Road and Picton Road. In the northbound direction, no worries either for the Hume Motorway, and only a 10-minute trip from Narellan Road to the M5 M7 interchange. 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That's the latest traffic. 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

0: MacArthur's Home, SC 91.3. It's Paul Simon's Graceland. It was never supposed to be called Graceland. I mean, you've heard the story. He just put Graceland in there thinking, oh, I'll fix it up later. Never fixed it. Question I've just come to think about is, if it wasn't going to be Graceland, what was he thinking it was going to be? Because anywhere else wouldn't have made sense. Just saying. Shortly, Delta Goodrum Crowdy's coming up. We'll play Green Day. We'll check the roads for you too. If you're looking for the C91.3 road crew, right now, Charlie's Liquor Bar at Tarmore. Come and say hi. C91.3.
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6: On the M4 in Eastern Creek, look out for a car and truck crash eastbound at the M7 on-ramp. That's closing two lanes, bringing the speed limit down to 40 kilometres an hour. The M7 all clear southbound through Cecil Hills past Elizabeth Drive. The M5 flowing freely westbound through Moorbank past Heathcote Road and Moorbank Avenue. Campbelltown, Narellan Road busy westbound past the Tate Flats. The Northern Road busy but moving both ways through Harrington Park and Oran Park. The unpaid toll process has changed. 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I'm Erin. That's the latest traffic. 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

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It's Green Day's Minority. It's David Archer. He will update your news and weather details for One Next. We'll check the roads are there and then the Killers.

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1: There's not a dad in MacArthur who wouldn't want a new barbecue for Father's Day. 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
6: Eastern Creek, look out for a car and truck crash eastbound on the M4 at the M7, bringing the speed limit down to 40 kilometres an hour. The M7 all clear southbound through Cecil Hills past Elizabeth Drive. The M5 flowing freely westbound with around 15 minutes from the Kingsgrove main tunnel exit through to Preston's. Whether you're moving, decluttering your home or office, or heading overseas, let Storage King help you start your new chapter. Stuff it. Live more. Search Storage King today. I'm Erin. That's the latest traffic. 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
7: Hello, I'm Chris McCarthy. The Foreign Minister says the scale of the disaster in Nepal is making it difficult to get information about missing Australians. The number of Australians unaccounted for in the flash flooding tragedy has increased to 39. DFAT officials are now on the ground in the country hoping to track them down. Penny Wong says they'll deploy more personnel in the coming days.
8: The first priority is for us to do everything we can first on the ground to ascertain the whereabouts and the status of Australians, to confirm their welfare, and second, to ensure we provide whatever information we can to the next of kin. We're doing that.
7: The Nepalese Prime Minister says 69 rescue flights have helped more than 500 people to safety. Police have laid charges over the death of a woman in Perth's southeast. The 28-year-old was taken to hospital after being found unresponsive on a city street. She died shortly after. A 38-year-old man is in custody and is due in court today. Educators are calling for better protocols and proper resourcing to challenge misogynistic behaviour in schools. A Monash University survey suggests sexism and discrimination in classrooms is much more widespread than previously thought. More than three quarters of surveyed teachers are reporting seeing or experiencing gendered violence. Toxic chemicals, including radioactive uranium, have been found in an illicit cigarette brand sold in Australia. Double Happiness products have also been found to contain high levels of heavy metals. Former Deputy Chief Medical Officer Dr. Nick Coatsworth says the findings are concerning.
9: People are turning to these products because they're available, they're cheap. I mean, there's uranium in these tobacco because the plants are being grown in old mine sites.
7: A Queensland man arrested in Bali over an alleged public sex act is expected to be deported back to Australia today. Locals have performed a cleansing ceremony in North Kuta where the act took place. Resident Wayan Sadiana is warning other visitors against doing the same.
10: I do understand it's kind of accidentally because they are drunk, just came back from beach club. We really expect that this kind of situation not happening again.
7: Also making news, researchers are pushing for a national framework to standardise the cost of specialist healthcare, and FedEx staff members are back on deck after walking off the job for 2 hours.
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2: In sport, the Broncos have formally apologised after a bungled farewell ceremony for Adam Reynolds at Suncorp Stadium. Spectators to last night's loss to Melbourne were left fuming after the retiring NRL skipper's lap of honour was interrupted by a sponsor activation. Tonight, the Sea Eagles will take on the Dragons before the Panthers face off against the Bulldogs. And Aussie high jumper Nicola Olislagers has been crowned Diamond League champion in Switzerland, jumping a season best 2.02 metres. That's the latest. I'm Sophie Clark.
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0: It's about 20 degrees at the moment. 21 is the top forecast for the afternoon this afternoon. A sunny afternoon and a little breezy later on. 20 tomorrow, a partly cloudy day. 22 and sunny on Sunday. MacArthur's home, C91.3.

0: Macarthur's home, C91.3. It's U2's Angel of Harlem. Bono's tribute to a jazz singer called Billie Holiday. Billie Holiday was around in the late 1920s, early 1930s, hanging around New York nightclubs. Apparently quite the singer. Bono was the fan. That's how the song came about. Her nickname was Angel of Harlem. It's David Archer here. The C91.3 Road Crew are on their way to Menangle. We'll catch up with them shortly. Have Olivia Dean to play Regurgitated coming up. Erin's going to check the roads for you next. Macarthur's home, C91.3.
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9: On the M4 in Eastern Creek, look out for a car and truck crash eastbound on the M7 on-ramp, causing heavy congestion, bringing the speed limit down to 40. The M7 itself, though, all clear southbound through Cecil Hills past Elizabeth Drive. The M5 flowing freely westbound with around 15 minutes from the Kings Grove main tunnel exit through to Preston's. A good clear run for the Hume motorway with around 10 minutes travel time from Preston's through to Campbelltown at Narellan Road. Narellan Road itself, though, moving slowly both ways past the Hume motorway. Last chance to save. 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I'm Erin. That's the latest traffic. 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

0: Macarthur's home is C91.3. It's regurgitated. It's David Archer here. The C91.3 road crew, you'll find them right now at Rotolacta Park at Menangle if you're in the neighbourhood. You want to go and say g'day. Now, normally, Erin and I are separated by three sheets of glass. So what she does in her little box and what I do in my little box, we normally don't hear each other unless you do something really loud or you bang on something or something. So about 30 minutes ago, there's a bang. And I just think, oh, man, seriously, you'd think she could keep it down in there. I mean, I didn't really think, what are you doing in there that makes such a loud bang? I just blamed you and thought, yeah, she's real loud. Moved on with the day. It's only 30 seconds ago, Erin walks in. She's like, that wasn't me banging. That was an earthquake. It's like, wait, what?
1: I thought it was you.
0: I wasn't. I was sitting here peacefully.
1: I was sitting there peacefully.
0: I mean, I had a muffin. A muffin does not make that much noise.
1: Why didn't I get a muffin?
0: Well, started to get awkward all of a sudden, didn't it? Listen, we got you an earthquake because that's what happened about 30 minutes ago. 7 minutes past one, it happened near Appin. It's actually more like between Menangle and Douglas Park. There'll be some more details that come out later. And I think so far as earthquakes go, it's somewhere in the threes. So it's not exactly a huge earthquake. But yeah, if you heard the bang or you felt the earth move, bad. That was an earthquake. Erin and I both survived, in case you're wondering. The muffin? Yeah, not so much.
2: You hold a stick, then try to whack a tiny ball as far as you can.
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5: Eastern Creek, look out for a car and truck crash eastbound on the M4 at the M7 on-ramp. That's bringing the speed limit down to 40 kilometres an hour. The M7, though, all clear southbound through Cecil Hills past Elizabeth Drive. The M5, very slow westbound through Moorbank past Heathcote Road and Moorbank Avenue. Lethington, Camden Valley Way, slow southbound approaching Denham Court Road. Major roads will close on Sunday for the Sydney Marathon from North Sydney to Kingsford, including the Harbour Bridge, Western Distributor and Anzac Parade. Details at livetraffic.com. I'm Erin. That's the latest traffic. MacArthur's C91.3.
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0: 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It's MGMT. An update from the newsroom next with Ash. Erin will check the roads, then Maroon 5. Olivia Rodrigo would come up. And 5 seconds of summer. 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
4: Glenfield, look out for a crash on Cambridge Avenue at Railway Parade, causing very heavy congestion in all directions. Emergency services are on the scene. You best to take it easy through the area. On the M5 in Casula, an earlier car fire westbound just past the Hume Highway, also causing very heavy congestion. The Hume Motorway, though, all clear southbound from Preston through to Campbelltown at the Relland Road. 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
5: Fine and clear skies across MacArthur. Good afternoon, I'm Ash Wright. Locals have been shocked by an earthquake which has rattled parts of MacArthur. The magnitude 3.4 quake was recorded near Appin just after 1 p.m. Around 300 people have reported the shake, including dozens in Tarmor, Picton and Camden. There are no reports of damage. The Foreign Minister says the scale of the disaster in Nepal is making it difficult to get information about missing Australians. The number of Australians unaccounted for in the flash flooding tragedy has increased to 39. DFAT officials are now on the ground in the country helping to track them down. Penny Wong says they'll deploy more personnel in the coming days.
6: The first priority is for us to do everything we can first on the ground to ascertain the whereabouts and the status of Australians, to confirm their welfare, and second, to ensure we provide whatever information we can to the next of kin. We're doing that.
5: The Nepalese Prime Minister says 69 rescue flights have helped more than 500 people to safety. The memorial for teenage hiker Lily Hooper at Willis Park will be carefully packed down today. Wallandilly Council says cards, letters, keepsakes and other personal items will be collected and safely stored for Lily's family, while flowers and other perishable tributes will be respectfully removed. New South Wales has begun its rollout of the H5 bird flu vaccine this week as the state records a new case of the variant in Nowra on the south coast. Trial cohorts of little penguins and black cockatoos were the first to receive the dose. And renowned voice actor Peter Cullen has died at the age of 85. He was famous for voicing Optimus Prime in the Transformers franchise and Eeyore in Winnie the Pooh.
3: 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Discover Jude's Cafe Bar Brasserie at Campbelltown Catholic Club.
5: The NRL's trialled kickoff rule has been given a cold reception after its debut in Melbourne's 46-20 win over Brisbane. Stars from both sides are criticising the trial, which allows the team that concedes points the option to kick or receive the ball. Storm skipper Harry Grant took aim after his side's win, labelling the rule tweak unnecessary.
7: I think it's part of the fabric of the game and we don't need to change it. We're bringing in a rule to counteract that rules we've brought in. So maybe we can have a deep, hard look at going back on a few rules if that's where we sit with it.
5: And Aussie high jumper Nicola Olislagas has been crowned Diamond League champion in Zurich.
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5: Fine and clear skies across MacArthur. Partly cloudy, tops of 20 forecast for tomorrow. Sunny on Sunday, reaching 22. That's the latest on MacArthur's home, C91.3.

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And Roy Orbison's You Got It. 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
1: Lenfield McAlbrook car crash on Cambridge Avenue at Railway Parade, causing delays in all directions. Emergency services are on the scene. You best to take it easy and allow for some extra travel time through the area. Gavin Valley Way is slow in both directions through Preston's past Panera Road. Bardia, Campbelltown Road, seeing some slight delays southbound past Denham Court Road. Campbelltown, Norellan Road, very slow westbound past the Tay Flyers. Ever wonder what it was like to make Jaws the movie? The hilarious brand new smash hit play, The Shark Is Broken, has landed in Sydney. The biggest drama was never in the water. Book it, Ticketmaster. I'm Erin. That's the latest traffic. 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

0: MacArthur's home, C91.3. The C91.3 road crew is on their way to Woodbine. I'll let you know when you can catch up with them. Got Teddy Swims lined up. Veronica's to play. Going to play Harry Styles for you too. Hey, what about this earthquake this afternoon? Don't know if you've caught up with the news. It happened just after 1, the Savo. It was centred near Appin, which is actually, if you look on the Geoscience Australia website, it's more likely between Menangle and Douglas Park. There's a big red dot there. It was somewhere in the 3s. If you feel like taking a deep dive into it, if this is the sort of thing that interests you, the Geoscience Australia website is actually quite fascinating to have a look at. It was a little shudder and a loud bang if you've missed that whole experience. MacArthur's home, C91.3.
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1: Traffic on the M5 remains slow westbound through Moorbank past Heathcote Road and Moorbank Avenue. In Glenfield, look out for a car crash on Cambridge Avenue at Railway Parade, causing very heavy delays in all directions. You best to take it easy through the area. Emergency services are on the scene. A good run, though, for Hume Motorway this afternoon from Preston's through to Campbelltown at Narellan Road with around 10 minutes travel time. 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I'm Erin. That's the latest traffic. 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

0: MacArthur's home is C91.3. It's Frankie Goes to Hollywood's Relax. It's David Archer here. Hey, later on this afternoon, Scott's got $100 for you to spend at Charlie's Liquor Barn at Tamor, where there's always a reason to celebrate. That'll happen after three sometime. If you're looking for the C91.3 road crew right now, Woodbine McDonald's, if you're nearby, go and say g'day. Erin's going to check the roads for you shortly. Then Selena Gomez, have the Scorpions lined up, will play Shepherd. MacArthur's home, C91.3.
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5: Mount Adam, look out for a semi-trailer breakdown southbound on Norellan Road just past Tramway Drive. That's closing one lane, causing some heavy congestion. The Hume Motorway all clear in both directions from Preston's through Campbelltown at Norellan Road. Glenfield, Cambridge Avenue has cleared up nicely both ways at a Railway Parade after an earlier car crash. All lanes have now reopened. We've still got some minor congestion through the area though. 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I'm Erin. That's the latest traffic. MacArthur's C91.3.
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Macarthur's home is C91.3. It's Shepherd's Beautiful Nothing. It's David Archer here. Ash has got the news for you shortly. We'll get the latest on the earthquake this afternoon. Erin's got to check the roads for you. Scott's got Beyonce to play.

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10: Mount Adam, look out for a semi-trailer breakdown westbound on Narellan Road just past Tramway Drive. That's causing one lane, causing some heavy congestion. On the M7 in Oakhurst, we have a bus breakdown northbound just past the Lamb Street overpass. That's also closing one lane, causing bumper-to-bumper delays. The M5 busy westbound through Moorbank past Heathcote Road and Moorbank Avenue. 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I'm Erin. That's the latest traffic. 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
11: Fine and clear skies across MacArthur. Good afternoon. I'm Ash Wright. A magnitude 3.4 earthquake has rattled parts of MacArthur. The tremor was recorded near Appin just after 1 p.m. Around 400 people have reported the shake, including dozens in Rosemeadow, Mount Annan and Campbelltown. Vigils are being planned across Australia as the search for survivors continues in Nepal. The number of Australians missing has risen to 39 after a landslide triggered flash flooding along the border with Tibet. The death toll stands at 389, with more than 1,300 people still unaccounted for. Australians with family in the area are being urged to reach out for support. The Red Cross's Adrian Prues says the Restoring Family Link service can be used to check on loved ones.
12: Which is deliberately there set up to reconnect families who, exactly in these scenarios, have lost contact with loved ones as a result of a disaster or a crisis. And we've got a team who can work with local teams on the ground to do their best to see if they can reconnect loved ones.
11: The Willis Park Memorial for teenage hiker Lily Hooper will be packed down today as Wallandilly Council moves ahead with a lasting tribute in the 18-year-old's memory. Cards, letters and keepsakes will be preserved for Lily's family, while flowers will be respectfully removed. It comes as Council has agreed to establish a personal locator beacon program for bushwalkers as an ongoing legacy. And renowned voice actor Peter Cullen has died at the age of 85. He was famous for voicing including Optimus Prime in the Transformers franchise and Eeyore in Winnie the Pooh.
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11: The Roosters will today confirm if James Tedesco is fit to play in tomorrow's clash with the Dolphins. Their star fullback has been sidelined since suffering an ankle injury in round 22. Coach Trent Robinson says they're confident he'll be ready.
3: He's right to go, otherwise we probably would have played him earlier. We're not going to put someone out there that's not ready to play and play the way that he does. So he's ready to get back and going as long as he ticks off today.
11: Tonight's NRL action kicks off with the Seagulls taking on the Dragons before the Panthers host the Bulldogs. And Aussie high jumper Nicola Olislagers has been crowned Diamond League champion, jumping his season best 2.02 metres.
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11: Fine and clear skies across Macarthur, partly cloudy, tops of 20 forecast for tomorrow, sunny on Sunday, reaching 22. That's the latest on Macarthur's home, C91.3.

Somba's new one. It's My Body Isn't Ready. MacArthur's Home, C91.3. Hello, you're with Scott. I'll tell you what, big afternoon in Appen. Not quite so dramatic. 3.4 magnitude earthquake. From what I'm reading online, there was a massive bang. There are a couple of dogs barking and maybe a picture frame fell off the wall. 3.4 is actually not too bad. They say I'm reading reports now. And it was at a depth of 3 kilometres, which is pretty right there, isn't it? 3 Ks isn't that far. Now, look, there were reports of the ground shaking. And by all reports at this stage, there's no major damage, no damage at all. It's on the Earthquakes at GA website, Australian Government website. You can go and check out the details of the Appen earthquake 2026. 482 reports that they felt it. I'm having a look online now. There are stories coming out. Yeah, dogs barking, bit of a bang. That's about it. Well done. We survived another earthquake. How good. The way home, we got plenty up for grabs this afternoon. I've got $100 for you to go and spend at Charlie's Liquor Barn in Tamworth, where there's always a reason to celebrate. It is Barn Boozled. I'm going to give you a question with two possible answers. They are similar, but certainly not the same. And your job is to stick on the straight and narrow. Do not get confused. You win yourself $100 at Charlie's. Coming up after 4... up for grabs, a double pass to see Insidious Out of the Further. It's in cinemas right now. We're playing Listen to Your Lyrics. I'm going to play you a song in full. You're going to listen to the lyrics and get my question right to win. Easy peasy. Plenty happening for the way home. Got Foster the People coming up next. Akadaka, not too far away. We'll check in with Aaron next for the latest on the roads. After 4 Non Blondes and What's Up, it's the way home. Scene 91.3.

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1: Traffic on the M5 remains very slow westbound with around half an hour's travel time from the Kingsgrove main tunnel exit through to Preston's, Campbelltown, Narellan Road at a standstill westbound from the Tafe Lights all the way through to Mount Adam Pass from Mount Adam Drive. The Northern Road very slow headed southbound through Harrington Park approaching Cairnham Valley Way. We've got lots of afternoon traffic around Narellan Town Centre, also on Cairnham Valley Way and the Old Northern Road. 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I'm Erin, that's the latest traffic, MacArthur's C91.3.
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0: Kakadakas, you shook me all night long. It's MacArthur's home, C91.3, the perfect song for the day of an earthquake. If you've got no idea what I'm talking about, there was an earthquake a little earlier on this afternoon at just after 1 o'clock in Appin. 3.4 on the magnitude scale, that's not too bad at all. Now, I've been on the lookout for local social groups and clubs to help make making friends as an adult easier. Because if you're trying to expand your social circles and you're not too sure how to, you don't know where to go to try and find like-minded people, well, I want to shine a spotlight on social groups. So if you're a part of a club or a group that's welcome to new members and is not for profit, c913.com.au, go and register your social club. I'll give you a shout out. Now, Catherine's gotten in touch to tell me about Campbelltown North Netball Club, or North for short. They show up and play for our friends and they just love to have a go. They're only a small club, but it's a good way to support and look after members. Always welcoming of new people though. They have teams across a variety of age groups and players with all different abilities. The winter season currently wrapping up, but they're looking for players to come along and play in the night comp on Tuesday nights at Coronation Park in Minto. It's a great opportunity to get a bit of physical activity, be social, and meet some new people. Campbelltown North Netball Club. You can find them on Facebook. 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
1: Traffic on the M5 remains slow westbound with around half an hour's travel time from the Kings Grove main tunnel exit through to Preston's. The M7 all clear southbound through Cecil Hills past Elizabeth Drive. The Hume motorway though seeing some delays northbound through Preston's approaching the M5-M7 interchange. Campbelltown, Narellan Road very slow westbound past the Tate lights. 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I'm Erin. That's the latest traffic in MacArthur's C91.3.
0: 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No hurry here, officer. Narellan Town Centre, the shopping and dining destination for the whole family. 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

0: Smash Mouth's Walking on the Sun. 20 degrees at the moment. Lovely sunshine and blue sky out there. It's MacArthur's home, C91.3. Watching the rugby league last night between the Melbourne Storm and the Brisbane Broncos. The Storm simply too good. 46-20. Big scoreline considering that this was the grand final rematch from 2025. The main reason all eyes were glued to the box last night was because they were trialling the change to the kickoff rule. So immediately after conceding points, the non-scoring team captain is given the option either to kick off or receive from the restart. Now, all the points that were scored in the first half, all the kickoffs went exactly as the current rule states. Nobody took advantage of the trial rule change. So it's pretty funny to think that maybe Peter Volandis picked up the phone at halftime and told the teams, somebody better use this rule change while it's here, you better do it. Because miraculously in the second half, well, what do you know? They decided to shake it up a little bit and the conceding team was able to receive from the kickoff. Look, I don't know whether I'm for it or against it. It didn't make that much of a difference to play last night, if I'm brutally honest. I'm being told that they've used this rule in the past. And now they're trying to reintroduce it again. It's meant to stop these blowout score lines when it's like runaway, like we saw a couple of weeks ago with the Roosters and the Cowboys. It was a 70-point game. And look, as West Tigers fans, we know all about a blowout score line, don't we? So it'll be interesting to see where they go with this rule change. There's apparently a couple more games that they're going to be trialing it in. I'm not for it. I'm not against it. I just sort of watched the game last night as it was. But if you got any thoughts, phone lines always open, 46289913. What'd you think of the trial rule change last night? As for the mighty West Tigers, they're heading north of the border. They're going to North Queensland to hopefully rain on the chances of the North Queensland Cowboys and their finals hopes. The Cowboys are hanging on by a thread, and should they lose to the hands of the West Tigers, their chance of making the top eight becomes slimmer and slimmer. Make sure those tips are in C91.3's NRL footy tipping comp. You've missed the first game of the round, but you still got time to get them in for the remainder. C913.com.au. If you made it this far, keep on tipping. There is a share of thousands and thousands and thousands of dollars up for grabs. Ben Harper's on the way. Play Kingswood. We'll check in with Aaron next. 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
4: The M5 remains very slow in both directions from Reevesby at the River Road through to Casula past the Hume Highway. The M7 busy southbound through Preston's approaching the Hume Motorway. The Hume Motorway itself moving slowly northbound from Bardia through to Preston's at the M5 M7 interchange. Also in Bardia, heavy congestion both ways for Campbelltown Road past Denhamport Road. 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I'm Erin. 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

0: There's Diamonds on the Inside, Scene 91.3. Get that winning feeling after four. With Listening to Your Lyrics, you need this number, 4628 9913. I'll tell you what today's song of choice is very, very soon. Amy Winehouse on the way next. Alex Warren. He's currently in the country and performing at Afterpay Arena, formerly Kudos Bank Arena, tonight. If you got tickets, well done, because I'm very, very jealous. He's a talent and a half, this bloke. Fever Dreams on the way. And Queens, Another One Bites the Dust, ready to roll after your latest news, weather, traffic. 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
2: 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C91.3.
3: Traffic on the M5, seeing some congestion westbound from Revesby at the River Road through to Casula past the Hume Highway. The M7 also slow southbound through Preston's approaching the Hume Motorway. The Hume Motorway itself moving slowly northbound through Preston's approaching the M5, M7 interchange. Bardia, Campbelltown Road very slow both north and southbound past Denham Court Road. Denham Court Road also slow in both directions. 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I am Erin. That's the latest traffic. MacArthur's C91.3.
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4: Fine and clear skies across MacArthur. Good afternoon. I'm Ash Wright. A magnitude 3.4 earthquake has rattled parts of MacArthur. The tremor was recorded near Appin just after 1 p.m. Around 500 people have reported the shake, including dozens in Tarmor, Picton and Camden. The death toll in Nepal has risen to 469 as search and rescue crews battle difficult conditions to find survivors. The federal government has deployed crisis response experts to help locate 39 Australians still unaccounted for after a landslide triggered catastrophic flash flooding. More than 1,300 people are unaccounted for. The state's top vet is warning people to be prepared for more bird deaths as New South Wales records its 16th H5 bird flu event. A trial program testing the efficacy of a H5 bird flu vaccine in endangered native birds has begun. So far, around 14 bird species have received a jab. Chief Veterinary Officer Joanne Coombs says despite recording fewer cases than other states, we need to be prepared.
5: Now it is in this, particularly in the crested tern population, that's what we're mainly seeing in New South Wales, that we are likely to start seeing more deaths, unfortunately, in those wild birds. I think the community do need to prepare themselves for that.
4: And renowned voice actor Peter Cullen has died at the age of 85. He was famous for voicing Optimus Prime in the Transformers franchise and Eeyore in Winnie the Pooh. It's understood he died in his Los Angeles home, surrounded by family.
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4: Former Rabbitoh Jai Arrow will make a special return to the field against another of his former clubs tomorrow. The Titans will don their Stand With Jai jersey as part of a celebration of his career. Coach Josh Hannay says he's pleased they could make it happen for him.
6: Really glad that, yeah, as a club we can get around it. I know our guys, a lot of them know Jai quite well, and so they want to go out and honour the occasion with a good performance.
4: Round 26 continues tonight with the Sea Eagles hosting the Dragons at Four Pines Park, and the Hockey Roos have bowed out of the Women's Hockey World Cup with a 1-0 loss to Argentina in the semi-finals.
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4: Fine and clear skies across MacArthur, partly cloudy, tops of 24 cast for tomorrow, sunny on Sunday reaching 22. That's the latest on MacArthur's home, C91.3.

0: Alex Warren's Fever Dream, MacArthur's home, C91.3. He's currently in the country. You're going to be performing at Kudos Bank Arena. Well, it's now called Afterpay Arena, but you know the one tonight. You're planning on heading into Sydney Olympic Park. I'm looking online now. If you're catching public transport, which is probably the easiest way in and out, you will need to tap your Opal card. The concert ticket does not include fares on public transport, so you will need to take your Opal card. Doors open tonight at 6:30. The show starts at 7:45, wraps up at around about 10:30. Now, as for Alex Warren, big news for him. He was in Bondi at the very, very early hours this morning when his new album, Wild Child, dropped.
1: It's midnight, and this record store stayed open so I could be the first person to buy my new album. May I please have one Wild Child vinyl, please?
0: It's worth jumping online and having a look at his Instagram because it is a very cute setup that this record store in Bondi has done for him. And you could just tell Alex Warren, he is proud as punch to be there. Alicia's Addicts on the way. We'll check the latest on the roads with Erin next after Queens. Another one bites the dust. Get ready to win. 4628 9913. You need that number. It is Listen to Your Lyrics. Up for grabs a double pass to see Insidious Out of the Further. It's in cinemas now. You're listening very, very intently to the lyrics of the song to get my question right. Then you'll win.

0: 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C91.3.
1: Traffic on the M5 remains very slow westbound with around half an hour's travel time from the Kings Grove main tunnel exit through to Preston's. The Hume motorway very slow northbound through Preston's approaching the M5 M7 interchange. Campbelltown and Rellen Road at a standstill westbound past the tape lights. The Northern Road also moving slowly southbound through Harrington Park approaching Camden Valley Way. 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I'm Erin. That's the latest traffic. 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

0: Alicia's Attic. And I am, I feel, the way home. C91.3, 19 degrees. Let's do some winning.
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0: This is Listen to Your Lyrics, 4628-9913. I'm about to play you a song in full. Your job is to listen very, very intently to the lyrics of the song because they are your ticket to score yourself a double pass to head along to see Insidious Out of the Further. It is in cinemas right now. You hear the song, you hear the question, you know the answer. Ring me, 4628-9913. Today's song of choice went number one in the UK. It was off this band's third studio album and actually features will.i.am from the Black Eyed Peas after the lead singer of the band and will.i.am worked together as coaches on The Voice from 2012. Today's song of choice is The Script and Hall of Fame. Turns out when will.i.am heard this song, he said, I want it and I want to put it on my album. And Danny O'Donoghue from The Script said there is no chance to answer that one. You can be on the song, but you're definitely not taking it. Listen to your lyrics, 4628-9913. Ring me when it's done. Get my question right to win.

0: Script and Hall of Fame, Scene 91.3. Will I Am features on this track. He's from the Black Eyed Peas. And look, he's talented and he's very good at what he does, but I wouldn't exactly call him reliable. Apparently, this track took multiple attempts to record because Will I Am was either late to recording sessions or completely flaked on them and left them high and dry. In the end, they put this track together in a hotel room in 15 minutes. Will I Am, good at what he does, but not exactly reliable. All right, 4628-9913, give me a buzz. Get this question right to win yourself a double pass to see Insidious Out of the Further. You ready? Here's your question. In the song, you can walk straight through hell with a what? You can walk straight through hell with a what? 4628-9913. Get it right to win.
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0: 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C91.3.
1: Traffic on the M5 remains very slow westbound with around half an hour's travel time from the Kings Grove main tunnel exit through to Preston's. The Hume motorway very slow northbound through Preston's approaching the M5 M7 interchange. Campbelltown and Rellen Road at a standstill westbound past the tape lights. The Northern Road also moving slowly southbound through Harrington Park approaching Camden Valley Way. 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I'm Erin. That's the latest traffic. 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
0: C.

0: 18 degrees out of the moment. It's been a lovely, lovely afternoon, hasn't it? Scene 91.3. Hello, you're with Scott for the way home. Today's song of choice for Listen to Your Lyrics from 2012 is the Scripps Hall of Fame. You've heard it in full. Now it's your chance to win. 4628991913. We go to Middleton Grange. Jocelyn, hello. How's your Friday been? All right?
1: Oh, I'm happy it's done.
0: Yeah, for sure, Jocelyn. I agree with you. 110% weekend plans. Go.
1: Hopefully to go see the Insidious movie.
0: Well, that would be nice, wouldn't it? You've called the right spot because I've got tickets up for grabs. How funny is that, Jocelyn? How funny is that? A double pass. Who are you taking with you?
1: My partner.
0: Beautiful. I'll do this for them. It is Listen to Your Lyrics. You've heard the song in full. I'm going to give you a question. You get that right, you win these tickets. Are you ready? You can walk straight through hell with a what?
1: Smile.
2: You can walk straight through hell with a smile.
0: Yeah, you can. It is a smile. Jocelyn, well done. These tickets are yours.
1: Thank you.
0: Congratulations. Our weekend plans are sorted. Insidious, out of the further. A chilling new nightmare awaits. It is in cinemas right now. MacArthur's home. Scene 91.3.
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12: Traffic on the M5 remains very slow westbound with around 45 minutes of travel time from the Kingsburg main tunnel exit through to Preston's. The M7 all clear southbound through Cecil Hills past Elizabeth Drive. The Hume motorway, though, very slow northbound from Bardia all the way through to Preston's at the M5-M7 interchange. The Premier League has returned to Stan Sport. 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I'm Erin. That's the latest traffic. 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
13: Me not working hard. Yeah, right. Picture that with a Kodak. Or better yet, go to Times.

0: Ronan Keating's Life is a Roller Coaster. 17 degrees on MacArthur's home, C91.3. Now, Ronan Keating is one of the judges on The Voice Australia this year, along with Kate Miller-Heidke, Mel C, and Richard Marx, and Tones and I as well. She's kind of the fifth secret judge that they've got hiding out the back there. But the other night, I saw a life-size cutout of Richard Marx holding a Grammy up on stage, which in turn sparked Ronan Keating to start bragging about awards that he has won in his lifetime.
1: I won yet, but Rear of the Year.
2: See, a Grammy is sort of forever. Yep. Whereas Best Bum of the Year is really just that year.
1: I've held on to it, though.
3: Have you, though?
1: Yeah, it's still there. Yeah. It doesn't look the same, but it's still there.
0: Rear of the Year. Now, that is an award and a half, isn't it? Look, I can't say I agree with Richard Marx, who says that Grammys are forever, but Rear of the Year is not. I mean, if I ever won that award, let's be honest, it's not happening. But if I ever won that award, not only would it be the first line on my resume, but I would have to make sure that every single person I have ever met knew that I won that award. And while we're on the topic of winning, after 5 o'clock, pick up $100 to go spend at Charlie's Liquor Barn in Tarmor, where there's always a reason to celebrate. We are playing Barn Boozled up next. Gaga's on the way. Somebody that you used to know. Gorgie Akimbra, not too far off. Plus Bachelor Girl to spin. After your latest news, weather, traffic, that's next. Then Barn Boozled, the way home. See you next.

0: 1.3.
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6: 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C91.3.
7: Traffic on the M5 remains very slow westbound from Revesby at the River Road through to Casula past the Hume Highway. The Hume Motorway also slow northbound through Preston's approaching the M5-M7 interchange. Campbelltown and Rowland Road at a standstill westbound past the Tafe Lights. The Northern Road very slow southbound through Harrington Park. 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I'm Erin, that's the latest traffic, MacArthur's C91.3.
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8: A clear night ahead. Good evening. I'm Ash Wright. A minor earthquake has shaken parts of MacArthur this afternoon. The magnitude 3.4 tremors struck near Menangle just after 1 p.m. with residents feeling the quake as far north as Narellan. Vigils are being organised across Australia as the search for survivors continues in Nepal. The number of Australians missing has risen to 39 after a landslide triggered flash flooding along the border with Tibet. The death toll has risen to 469. Police have arrested a man over an alleged underworld assassination attempt inside a kebab shop in Sydney's West. Footage of the incident in June last year showed two masked gunmen enter the Auburn business and allegedly open fire, injuring three people. A 31-year-old man has been arrested at Ngawi. No charges have been laid. And Australia has now recorded its first case of H5 bird flu in a dolphin after a positive test was detected in South Australia.
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8: There'll be plenty at stake tonight when the Panthers host the Bulldogs at CommBank Stadium. The Panthers looking to improve their for and against with the minor premiership going down to the wire, while the Bulldogs have to win to keep their top eight hopes alive. And Wallabies captain Harry Wilson has been left out of the side to play Argentina on Sunday morning.
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8: A clear night ahead, partly cloudy, tops of 20 forecast for tomorrow, sunny on Sunday, reaching 22. That's the latest on MacArthur's home, C91.3.

Bieber's Speed Demon, MacArthur's home scene, 91.3. Put this date in the diary, Saturday the 10th of October. From 4 till 9, it is Cultural Fusion Narellan. 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Jump online, have a look. Cultural Fusion Narellan. More details on the Camden Council Facebook page. Gorgia Kimbra coming up. Play Chisel. We'll get the latest on the roads with Aaron as well. Your chance to win, not too far away. Keep the number handy. 46289913. We're playing Barn Boozled up next. Pick up $100 to go spend at Charlie's Liquor Barn in Tarmor, where there's always a reason to celebrate. 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

0: 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C91.3.
1: Traffic on the M5 remains very slow westbound with around 45 minutes of travel time from the Kingsgrove main tunnel exit through to Preston's. The Hume motorway also slow northbound from Ingleburn all the way through to Preston's at the M5 M7 interchange. Campbelltown Narellan Road at a standstill westbound past the Tafe Line. 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I'm Erin. That's the latest traffic. 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

0: Chisels, Bow River, MacArthur's home, C91.3. Miley's on the way next. 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
1: 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Scott's Bamboozle.
0: But first, you got to get that winning feeling. 4628 9913. Give me a buzz. We do Bamboozle thanks to Charlie's Liquor Barn in Tamor, where there's always a reason to celebrate. I'm going to give you a question with two possible answers. Your job is to stick on the straight and narrow, because these answers, they are similar, but certainly not the same. If you stick on the straight and narrow and get this question right, I'll give you $100 to spend at Charlie's. Easy peasy. 4628 9913. Give me a buzz. Here's your question. Now, Prince Harry and Meghan, they have moved back to the UK 6 years after stepping down from the royal family and settling down in California. They've returned home with their kids, Prince Louis and Princess Lilibet. No, wait. Their kids are Prince Archie and Princess Lilibet, I think. 4628 9913. Prince Harry and Meghan have moved back to the UK 6 years after stepping down from the royal family and settling down in California. They've returned home with their kids, Prince Louis and Princess Lilibet. No, wait. Their kids are Prince Archie and Princess Lilibet, I think. 4628 9913. Don't get bamboozled. Win yourself $100 to Charlie's.
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0: Here are two important questions. 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
1: 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Charlie's Liquor Barn, Tamworth, where there's always a reason to celebrate. 91.3. We were good.

0: 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C91.3.
1: Traffic on the M5 remains very slow westbound with around 45 minutes of travel time from the Kingsgrove main tunnel exit through to Preston's. The Hume motorway also slow northbound from Ingleburn all the way through to Preston's at the M5 M7 interchange. Campbelltown and Rellon Road at a standstill westbound past the TAFE line. 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I'm Erin. That's the latest traffic. 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
1: $100 to go and spend at Charlie's Liquor Barn in Tarmor, where there's always a reason to celebrate. To the phones, 462-89913, Belinda's in Minto. Now, Belinda, hard to believe, it's been 6 years since Harry and Meghan left the royal family. And I remember it was a kerfuffle back then. Seemed like a bit of an overkill, didn't it?
2: It did a little bit, and I think she's just going back because she's just like, I need the money. I don't think it's anything to do with being back in the family.
1: Look, I was
2: going
1: to say, they probably ran out of money, didn't they?
2: Yep, I reckon. Yeah, that's why they're going back.
1: Hard to believe from the royal family. That is, of course, speculation. All right, Belinda, your chance to pick up $100 to go spend at Charlie's Liquor Barn in Tarmor. I'll give you a question. You get it right, this voucher is all yours. You ready? Speaking of the royal family, Prince Harry and Meghan, they have moved back to the UK 6 years after stepping down from the royal family and settling down in California. They've returned home with their kids, Prince Louis and Princess Lilibet. No, wait. Their kids are Prince Archie and Princess Lilibet. Who is it?
2: It's Archie and Lilibet.
3: What are you looking at? You ever heard of privacy?
1: I remember when South Park did a thing on them looking for privacy, Belinda, that they went and did media tours and book publications
2: exactly.
1: And podcasts and TV shows, and all they wanted was privacy. The poor
2: privacy,
1: kids.
2: Yep.
1: The poor kids. Am I right? You've got it. $100 to Charlie's.
2: Thank
1: all
2: you.
1: Yours.
2: Thanks so much, Scott.
1: Good on you, Belinda. Charlie's Liquor Barn in Tarmor, where there's always a reason to celebrate. Barn Boozled will be back next week for the way home.
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9: Traffic on the M5 remains slow westbound with around half an hour's travel time from the Kingsgrove main tunnel exit through to Preston's. The Hume motorway very slow northbound from Ingleburn all the way through to Preston's at the M5 M7 interchange. Campbelltown Narellan Road at a standstill westbound past the Tate lights. 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I'm Erin. That's the latest traffic. 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
5: 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C91.3.
6: Traffic on the M5 remains very slow westbound from Reevesby at the River Road through to Casula past the Hume Highway. The Hume Motorway also moving slowly northbound from Bardia all the way through to Preston's at the M5-M7 interchange. Campbelltown and the Rowland Road at a standstill westbound past the Tape Lights. Census night was Tuesday the 11th of August. There's still time to complete. 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I am Erin. That's the latest traffic. MacArthur's C91.3.
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7: A clear night ahead. Good evening. I'm Ash Wright. A minor earthquake has shaken parts of MacArthur this afternoon. The magnitude 3.4 tremors struck near Menangle just after 1 p.m, with residents feeling the quake as far north as Norellen. Vigils are being organised across Australia as the search for survivors continues in Nepal. The number of Australians missing has risen to 39 after a landslide triggered flash flooding along the border with Tibet. The death toll has risen to 469. Police have arrested a man over an alleged underworld assassination attempt inside a kebab shop in Sydney's west. Footage of the incident in June last year showed two masked gunmen enter the Auburn business and allegedly open fire, injuring three people. A 31-year-old man has been arrested at Ngawi. No charges have been laid. And Australia has now recorded its first case of H5 bird flu in a dolphin after a positive test was detected in South Australia.
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7: There'll be plenty at stake tonight when the Panthers host the Bulldogs at CommBank Stadium. The Panthers looking to improve their for and against with the minor premiership going down to the wire, while the Bulldogs have to win to keep their top eight hopes alive. And Wallabies captain Harry Wilson has been left out of the side to play Argentina on Sunday morning.
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7: A clear night ahead, partly cloudy, tops of 20 forecast for tomorrow, sunny on Sunday, reaching 22. That's the latest on MacArthur's home, C91.3.
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9: It is 6 p.m. It is Playmore. Two songs back to back that fit the mould of today's chosen category. All eyes were on Appin this afternoon. We're at 1:07 p.m. At a depth of 3 kilometres, there was an earthquake. Yes, 3.4 on the magnitude scale. Now, varying reports are coming through. Reported to the Australian Government Geoscience website by over 500 people, the severity of the earthquake. Some people are saying that a couple of things rattled in their house. They felt the ground move a little bit and the dogs started barking. Others say there were massive bangs. The whole apartment complex was shaking and they'd never felt anything like it before. Other people are saying it felt like somebody was crashing through the front door. Apparently lasted for around about 10 seconds, and I mean, I haven't heard of any reported damage. No earthquake is a good earthquake, but on the scale, 3.4 is certainly down the lower end. So today, 6 p.m, it is Play More Earthquake. Songs about, you guessed it, earthquakes. Labyrinth and Tiny Temper on the way after Martikas. I feel the earth move, obviously. C91.3.

September. This is Earthquake, 6 p.m. Play more Earthquakes on MacArthur's home, C91.3. Yeah, at 107 this afternoon, there was an earthquake in Appin, 3 kilometres deep, 3.4 on the magnitude scale. Not the first time the MacArthur has had an earthquake. Last time we had one was less than 2 years ago. I thought it was a train going past, but the powers that be assure me that, nope, Scott, you've lived through your first earthquake. Ava Max on the way, play Bryan Adams. We'll get the latest on the roads. And finally, oh, finally, this bloke has announced his Aussie tour dates. Making his way down under, Bruno Mars, who'll play Sydney's Accor Stadium with more than 80,000 people March 4 and 5 next year. Pre-sale tickets through the Live Nation website on September 2. General ticket sales go out on September 4. Keep those dates in the calendar. These tickets are going to go like hotcakes.

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1: On the Hume Motorway, it's slow going northbound from Ingleburn through to the M5 merge at Casula. Busy in Bardia for Campbelltown Road and Denham Court Road both ways. Also busy in Denham Court for Camden Valley Way heading south towards Heath Road. And a steady run in Spring Farm for Camden Bypass out towards Camden Park. 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That's the latest traffic. 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

0: Brian Adams for the way home. It's MacArthur's home, C91.3. Hello, you're with Scott. Now, next Friday, September 4, make sure you are wearing your favourite jersey, whether it's your NRL jersey or your soccer jersey or your AFL jersey, your netball jersey. 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
2: Traffic on the M5 remains slow westbound through Moorbank past Heathcote Road and Moorbank Avenue. The M7, though, all clear southbound through Cecil Hills past Elizabeth Drive. The Hume Motorway moving slowly northbound through Preston's, approaching the M5 M7 interchange. Campbelltown, Narellan Road very slow both ways past Gilchrist Drive. It's spring season at Freedom. 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I'm Erin. That's the latest traffic. 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

0: to MacArthur's Home, C91.3. Make sure you haven't forgotten Dad this Father's Day, Sunday the 6th of September. It is the big day. And I know, your dad doesn't know what he wants and you're sick of buying him socks and undies. For me, I always buy Dad sunglasses or a wallet, maybe a belt or a pair of double plugger thongs. I know that's what he loves. But this year, treat Dad. Next week with me for the way home, your chance to win a $499 Ziggy Elite Nomad Portable Barbecue for Dad this Father's Day. He will love you for it. And I know Dad say that they don't have favorite children, but you will be the favorite if you win a $499 Ziggy Elite Nomad Portable Barbecue. You can win next week with me for the way home. I'll tell you how on Monday. Barbecues galore, Campbelltown, Holly Lee Road, Lemire, the home of great Father's Day savings. Win that barbecue next week with me for the way home. Michael Gray's on the way. We'll get the latest on the roads next, plus Ocean Alley's new one shortly. C91.3.
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0: 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C91.3.
1: Traffic on the M5 remains slow westbound through Moorbank past Heathcote Road. We've also got some eastbound congestion for the M5 through Casula past the Hume Highway. The Hume Motorway also slow northbound approaching the M5 M7 interchange. Bardia Campbelltown Road slow in both directions past Denham Court Road. 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I'm Erin. That's the latest traffic. 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

0: 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MJ's coming up after 7. 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
7: Traffic on the M5 seems some minor congestion westbound through Moorbank past Heathcote Road and Moorbank Avenue. The M7 though, all clear southbound with around 15 minutes travel time from Richmond Road through to Preston's. The M4 busy but moving westbound through Prospect past the Prospect Highway. 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I'm Erin, that's the latest traffic from MacArthur's C91.3.
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8: Good evening, I'm Chris MacArthur. Almost 500 people have been killed in Nepal's flood disaster, with 39 Australians still missing. Nelson Scott reports from Kathmandu.
9: Search and rescue efforts continue for about 1,500 people missing after a fast-moving torrent of muddy water tore through the border between Nepal and Tibet.
10: I've lost everything I have, Rajendra says.
9: Police here have confirmed 475 people are dead from the Nepali side, while Chinese authorities have so far recovered three bodies from the Tibetan side. Foreign Minister Penny Wong says her department is still tracking down Australians caught up in the disaster.
11: We are still working to gain the specific information on each of the 39 Australians who are missing.
9: The Australian government has committed $5 million in humanitarian aid. Nelson Scott, Kathmandu.
8: Authorities are wary of the risk of further flooding in the region. Rescue crews briefly suspended operations earlier this afternoon amid fears a newly formed barrier lake could burst its banks. A dolphin has died from H5 bird flu in South Australia, marking the second native mammal species known to have contracted the virus. Authorities say it's likely the dolphin ate an infected bird. It comes as the federal government announced it would withdraw researchers from the sub-Antarctic Macquarie Island Research Station due to the psychosocial risk of witnessing potential mass seal deaths. Toxic chemicals, including radioactive uranium, have been found in an illicit cigarette brand sold in Australia. Carcinogenic cadmium was found in much higher concentrations in Double Happiness smokes than in legal cigarettes. Former Deputy Chief Medical Officer Dr. Nick Coatsworth says the government should be doing more to warn people about the dangers.
12: People are turning to these products because they're available, they're cheap, and they don't have an awareness of, firstly, how dangerous they are in terms of the content. I mean, I said arsenic and cadmium. I didn't say the big one, which was uranium.
8: Australia has recorded its highest spike in deadly drug overdoses annually. A Pennington Institute report shows more than 2,500 people died from drug-induced deaths during 2023-24. The study suggests the median age of people dying from overdose is rising. And Europe's oldest monarch, King Harald V of Norway, has died aged 89.
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8: Checking sport, the Sea Eagles are driving the nail home against the Dragons in Brookvale, Manly notching 5 unanswered tries in the first 30 minutes of the match. In AFL tonight, we'll see the league's first ever wildcard finals match with the Magpies taking on the Bulldogs at the MCG. And Fraser McWright returns for the Wallabies starting side as a part of 8 changes to the forward pack for Sunday's test in Argentina. Captain Harry Wilson will be rested from the lineup. That's the very latest. I'm Chris McCarthy.
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0: Getting cold out there this evening. The mercury sitting around about 13 degrees, but we are in for a clear night with slim to none chance of rain. Fog tomorrow morning, then tops of 20 degrees for your Saturday. Sunny and 20 on Sunday, sunny and 23 come Monday. C91.3.

She's got a good voice, doesn't she? Chapel Roan's The Subway on MacArthur's Home Scene, 91.3. Next week, MacArthur Breakfast with Ali. 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Next week, MacArthur Breakfast with Ali. It is your chance to win Timberland, Kerry Hilson's The Way I Are. Aaron's got the

0: 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C91.3.
1: M5 remains slow westbound through Moorbank past Heathcote Road and Moorbank Avenue. Leppington, Kevin Valley Way, busy but moving southbound past Denham Court Road. Campbelltown to Relling Road slow in both directions past Gilchrist Drive. And a reminder as well, we will have ongoing roadworks this evening through Wilton on the Hume Motorway between Picton Road and Allens Creek. That's from 8 p.m. tonight till 5 a.m. tomorrow. All clear through the area at the moment though. Dan Murphy's has Father's Day at low prices. Get wins the siding Coonawarra Shiraz, $11 for my dance members. And Sunday, tickets drink wise, T's and Z's apply. I'm Erin, that's the latest traffic, MacArthur's C91.3. On a

Jamiroquai's Can't Heat for the way home. C91.3, 50 days to go until the next season of the A-League kicks off, the 26-27 season. The Bulls heading into it with a brand new head coach, that is Sasha Ognjenovski. They're going to be announcing a brand new captain and a whole bunch of new signings as well. So we have plenty of things to look forward to for when the season gets underway. First game is against Perth Glory at Campbelltown Sports Stadium. Jump online, check out the Bulls Facebook page and website for a bit more info. And fingers crossed we can get the job done this year, because last year we came seventh, and you need to make top six to play finals. Aww. We missed it by that much, but it's a brand new year, a brand new season, and a lot of new things happening for the MacArthur Bulls. Fingers crossed this is our year. Pat Benatar's on the way. We'll check the roads next. Here's Calvin Harrison, C91.3.

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1: M5 remains slow westbound through Moorbank past Heathcote Road and Moorbank Avenue. Leppington, Kevin Valley Way, busy but moving southbound past Denham Court Road. Campbelltown to Relling Road slow in both directions past Gilchrist Drive. And a reminder as well, we will have ongoing roadworks this evening through Wilton on the Hume Motorway between Picton Road and Allens Creek. That's from 8 p.m. tonight till 5 a.m. tomorrow. All clear through the area at the moment though. Dan Murphy's has Father's Day at low prices. 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And Sunday, choose drink wise. T's and Z's apply. I'm Erin. That's the latest traffic. 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

0: G-Flips, Bet on Fire, a track that went absolutely gangbusters thanks to the success of the Amazon Prime show Off Campus. If you haven't watched it yet, it is very, very good. Season 1 is outstanding. Season 2 confirmed to be happening, but a release date, yeah, we don't know that just yet. We'll check the latest on the roads next, like Cody Simpson's new one as well.
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2: Preston's M5, M7, all clear in both directions. Campbelltown, Narellan Road, very slow westbound past the Tafe lights. The Northern Road, busy but moving both ways through Harrington Park and Oran Park. Spring Farm, the Camden Bypass, all clear southbound past Liz Kernaghan Drive. 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I'm Erin, that's the latest traffic, MacArthur's C91.3.
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0: the Super Jesus and Gravity on MacArthur's Home Scene 91.3. Would you look at the time? It is 8 o'clock. I'm getting out of here for another day. Back on Monday for MacArthur Breakfast, it is Ali Redondo getting you all set for Father's Day. 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All next week, MacArthur Breakfast, it's your chance to win. And don't forget Dad for Father's Day. If you haven't got Dad a present yet, maybe this weekend a good opportunity to go out and buy him something better than socks and undies. Green Day's on the way. Play Paul Russell. Olivia Dean's new one, Baby Steps, ready to roll. We'll check in with Erin next for the latest on the roads. Have a wonderful and safe weekend, MacArthur. I'll chat to you Monday.
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2: Riverwood, look out for a police operation southbound on the M5 approaching the Belmore Road overpass, bringing the speed limit down to 40 kilometres an hour. The M5, though, is flowing freely westbound with around 15 minutes from the Kings Grove main tunnel exit through to Preston's. The M7 also moving nicely southbound through Cecil Hills past Elizabeth Drive. Don't tax yourself. 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I am Erin. That's the latest traffic. 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

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C91.3.

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Music variety. MacArthur. 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

0: 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Music variety. MacArthur. 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
1: I woke up with your name on my lips. I woke up with your...

0: of 21 later on. Good morning, I'm Max Arnold. Foreign Minister Penny Wong is planning talks with her Nepali counterpart to discuss the flooding disaster gripping the country. Almost 500 people have been confirmed dead, with at least 39 Australians still missing. The federal government is donating an initial $5 million in humanitarian aid. Senator Wong says her department is doing all it can to confirm the welfare of Australians in the region.
1: Within the next 48 hours, we'll have an initial rapid response team of three people. I am speaking to the Nepalese Foreign Minister later today, and obviously we'll talk through with them any additional assistance that they are seeking from us.
0: Australia has recorded its first case of H5 bird flu in a dolphin. The mammal was found dead after it washed up on the southeast coast of South Australia. The state's chief vet, Dr. Sky Furuan, says investigations into the source of the infection are ongoing.
2: We don't know for sure how it's come across and gotten infected with bird flu, but we would expect that it's probably eaten a bird or interacted closely with a wild bird. Dolphins don't typically eat birds, they would typically eat fish, but they sometimes do, but also they might just be playing around and interacting in that way.
0: Campbelltown is now one of Greater Sydney's fastest councils for development application approvals. Average assessment times have fallen from 85 days to 58 over the past financial year, placing council equal second across the region. Mayor Darcy Lowndes says the improvement means residents can get on with building or renovating sooner. And Europe's oldest monarch, King Harald V of Norway, has died, age 89.
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0: The Dragons have gone down to Manly overnight at Brookvale 44-10, with the Red V scoring two tries compared to the home side's 9. In the other Friday night match, the Panthers took down the Bulldogs 24-10. And Aussie golfer Minwoo Lee has fired an 8-under par opening round to take an early 2-shot lead in the Tour Championship. Countryman Adam Scott finished 4 shots behind in 9th.
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0: Patchy fog this morning with skies clearing and tops of 21 later on. Mostly sunny, reaching 22 tomorrow. Sunny and 23 across the region on Monday. That's the latest on MacArthur's home, C91.3.

MacArthur's Home, set on 1.3. It's Major Lazer and Justin Bieber's Cold Water. Good morning, it's David Archer here. Welcome to Saturday. I have Doechii for you shortly. We just coming up with mate Alex Warren. If you need some traffic help this morning, we'll sort that out for you as well. After NXS, this is Never Tear Us Apart on MacArthur's Home, set on 1.3.

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1: At Campbelltown, traffic lights are flashing yellow. More Oxley Bypass at Chamberlain Street. Some fog to watch out for this morning as well. Marsden Park on Richmond Road. Also Picton around Argyle Street. 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I'm Pete Davidson. That's the latest traffic. MacArthur's C91.3.
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0: MacArthur's Home, C91.3. It's Don't Choose Anxiety. Good morning, it's David Archer here. Welcome to Saturday. I have Wheatus for you shortly, Alex Warren to play. Your weekend windback is from 1990. You look forward to Kylie. As far as the weather goes today, there's a little patchy fog about this morning. It'll turn out to be a partly cloudy day today, top around 20. Tomorrow, it's the peak of the weekend, 22 degrees, sunny for most of the day. MacArthur's Home, C91.3.
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0: MacArthur's home, C91.3. It's Kylie, Shocked. It's your weekend wind back to 1990. There's a little rap piece in the middle of that song that's done by a UK artist called Jazzy P. Her real name is Pauline Bennett. When she recorded that, she was given $200 to write and record the rap piece that goes in the middle. And that was the total payment. No royalties, no writing credit, nothing else. Literally $200 for an afternoon's work. We're still playing it 30-something years later. She should have cut a better deal. Just saying. Check the roads for you shortly. Then One Republic, Dale Braithwaite, Charlie Oakley lined up. MacArthur's home, C91.3.
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7: At Campbelltown, traffic lights are back doing what traffic lights should be doing. More Oxley Bypass at Chamberlain Street. Bit of fog to watch out for this morning at Picton around Argyle Street. Also take care around Marsden Park on Richmond Road. 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I'm Pete Davidson. That's the latest traffic. 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

Alpha's home, C91.3. Good morning, it's David Archer here. Welcome to Saturday. About 8 degrees at the moment. Not a cloud in the sky. We'll get to around 21 today. Mostly sunny and 22 tomorrow. MacArthur's home, C91.3.

0: Macarthur's home, C91.3. It's Igor Cherry's Safe Tonight. An update from the newsroom next with Max. We'll have a look at the roads for you too, then NSYNC to play. Ariana Grande coming up. 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

0: Moore Oxley Bypass at Chamberlain Street. Bit of fog as well at Picton on Argyle Street. 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I'm Pete Davidson. That's the latest traffic. 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
2: Patchy fog this morning with skies clearing and tops of 21 later on. Good morning, I'm Max Arnold. Foreign Minister Penny Wong has spoken to a counterpart in Nepal to discuss the flood disaster. Senator Wong says Australia stands ready to help the devastated country with humanitarian aid on the way. 586 people are now confirmed to have died in the disaster. Calls are growing for Australia to follow the UK and permanently block future generations from ever legally purchasing cigarettes. Health advocates say a rolling smoking ban is an opportunity to end tobacco addiction once and for all. Authorities warn outlawing sales could drive more business into the hands of illicit products. A minor earthquake has shaken parts of MacArthur overnight. The magnitude 3.4 tremor struck near Menangle, with residents feeling the quake as far north as Narellan. And the Australia Post boss warns weekly letter deliveries and stamp prices rising to $4 appears inevitable following a $108 million operational loss.
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2: The Tigers will kick off against the Cowboys tonight, hoping to take some momentum off the back of their win against third-place Roosters. Prop Fanua Pole is set to make his 100th appearance for the club. And the Australian rowing team has picked up two medals on the second day of finals at the World Championships in Amsterdam.
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2: Patchy fog this morning with skies clearing and tops of 21 later on. Mostly sunny, reaching 22 tomorrow. Sunny and 23 across the region on Monday. That's the latest on MacArthur's home, C91.3.

MacArthur's home, C91.3. Good morning, it's David Archer here. Welcome to Saturday. Ali is back Monday morning. She does MacArthur birthdays at 20 past 7. If you'd like to put somebody in for a birthday shout-out, you can do that anytime from our website, c913.com.au. Let's go there, fill your details in, we'll take care of the rest. When we say take care of the rest, taking care of it could mean you get a cake from the folks at Cake Biz at Narelle. C91.3.

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1: At Campbelltown, traffic lights are again playing up and flashing yellow. More Oxley Bypass at Chamberlain Street. Appin to Bulleye Tops on Appin Road. It's a 13-minute run. No issues there. However, there's a bit of fog around this morning around Camden on Cordell Road and Picton on Argyle Street. Roads are closed in the city today for the Sydney Mini Marathon event. Tomorrow, major roads will close for the marathon from 2 a.m. till 4:30 p.m. Details at livetraffic.com. I'm Pete Davidson. That's the latest traffic. MacArthur's C91.3.

MacArthur's Home, C91.3. Good morning, it's David Archer here. Welcome to Saturday. What a cracker of a start to a weekend. 21 is the top forecast for the day today. Beautiful blue sky and sunshine for the rest of it. Mostly sunny, 22 tomorrow. Mostly sunny and 23 on Monday. Zara Larsson for you shortly. Peter Gabriel coming up. It's your weekend wind back to 1983. A weird song with a weird twist in the story too. And Kings of Leon now, C91.3.

0: MacArthur's Home is C91.3. It's your weekend wind back to 1983. It's Peter Gabriel's Shock the Monkey. How's this for a strange twist in a story? Fast forward about 20-odd years from that song, so we're talking early 2000s. They asked Peter Gabriel if he'd participate in a university study where he would try and teach monkeys how to play musical instruments. I don't think it turned out that he could teach a monkey how to play a musical instrument, but they're kind of weird after you've had a big hit with a song called Shock the Monkey. Delta for you shortly. Offspring will play Derulo. We'll check the roads for you Saturday morning next. MacArthur's Home, C91.3.
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7: At Campbelltown, traffic lights have been playing up all morning. One minute they're working, the next minute they're not. More Oxley Bypass at Chamberlain Street. Bit of fog around the place. Camden, Crawdall Road, also Picton on Argyle Street. And to one the Savo, Camden, Roadworks, Oxley Street near Mitchell Street. 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I'm Pete Davidson. 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

MacArthur's home is set on 1.3. Good morning, it's David Archer here. Welcome to Saturday. I'm Pinkfish, shortly. This is Coldplay's Yellow. How, what are your plans for the weekend this weekend? If you're at a bit of a loose end and you feel like a drive, and you really will need to feel like a drive, the Goulburn Model Expo is on. It's today and tomorrow. It opens at 9 both days. If you wanted to go, I understand it is one of the biggest collections of model trains and other modelling stuff and some other bits and pieces as well. If you put Goulburn Model Expo into a Facebook search, you find some details. See it on 1.3.

0: MacArthur's Home is C91.3. It's Pink's Give Me a Reason. An update from the newsroom for you next with Max. We'll have a look at the roads for you too, then no doubt. Teddy Swims coming up. And Tonic. MacArthur's Home, C91.3.
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5: Still got a bit of fog to contend with this morning around Camden Crawdor Road, also Picton Take Care Argyle Street and Barker's Lodge Road. Till 1, the Savo Camden Roadworks on Oxley Street near Mitchell Street, and the Hume Motorway looking good if you're heading north towards Sydney and Liverpool. If you're heading south towards the Highland, there are no issues either. The Premier League has returned to Stan Sport. 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I'm Pete Davidson. That's the latest traffic. 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
6: Skies clearing and tops of 21 today. Good morning, I'm Max Arnold. 6 months since the start of the Middle East conflict, Iran's regime is threatening to double down on its control of the region. Despite losing its navy and air force, Tehran continues to choke off global oil supplies through the shipping Strait of Hormuz, driving up fuel prices worldwide. Analysts warn a clear-cut winner in the war is unlikely, while ceasefire talks remain stalled. Development applications are being processed significantly faster in Campbelltown, with an average assessment time cut by 27 days. Council says the figure fell from 85 days to 58 over the past year, while the time taken to lodge applications was also halved. The performance places Campbelltown equal second across Greater Sydney for DA assessment times. Advocates are urging lawmakers to adopt a whole-of-community response to sexual violence in New South Wales. The state government will hold a roundtable with school leaders to address the issue in the coming weeks, amid a number of incidents allegedly involving schoolboys. But Full Stop Australia Chief Executive Karen Bevan says consultations should extend beyond those in education.
7: We need to make sure that the whole community understands sexual violence and understands how to build safer communities. We need to listen to women and girls who've been subject to sexual assault, and we need to make sure that they are in the conversation and driving change.
6: And several key roads will be closed throughout the CBD today for the annual Sydney Marathon.
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6: The Sea Eagles have annihilated the Dragons 44-10 at Brookvale to keep their slim finals hopes hanging by a thread. Manly led 26-0 at half-time, with the only blemish being Jamal Fogarty's accuracy, kicking just 4 from 9 conversions. Dragons coach Dean Young says another slow start cost them dearly.
8: 2 weeks in a row, we haven't got the first 20 minutes right, put ourselves under all sorts of pressure, too many errors, and then fatigue's creeping in and then falling off tackles and scoreboards getting away from us.
6: In last night's other clash, the Panthers took down the Bulldogs 24-10 in Parramatta. And Olympic champion Alex Hill has secured a silver medal in the men's pair at the World Rowing Championships with teammate Angus Dawson.
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6: Skies clearing and tops of 21 today. Mostly sunny, reaching 22 tomorrow. Sunny and 23 across the region on Monday. That's the latest on MacArthur's home, C91.3.

Macarthur's home. You see it on 1.3. It's Tonics, if you can only see. Good morning, it's David Archer here. Welcome to Saturday. Kygo, Whitney for you shortly. I have Queen to play. You've got Sia lined up. How are the folks setting up for the Bradbury market today at the Bradbury shops? That gets underway at 9 this morning. C91.3.

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1: Fog is clearing around Camden and Picton, which is good news. Till 1 this afternoon at Camden, roadworks on Oxley Street near Mitchell Street. We've got traffic controllers on site. If you're heading towards the coast, Appin-Dubulai Tops is 13 minutes. 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I'm Pete Davidson. That's the latest traffic. 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

0: MacArthur's home is Sleet 91.3. It's Kygo and Whitney's How Will I Know. Hello, it's David Archer here. State Patrol for you shortly. Bruno Mars coming up. Your weekend wide back is from 1990. Look forward to an old Cheap Trick song. As far as the weather goes today, what a ripper of a day. 10 degrees for now. It is going to warm up, though. We'll get to 21 today. Plenty of sunshine today. Plenty of sunshine tomorrow, too. We're top around 22. I think it's going to be sunny for most of the week. Look forward to Wednesday. At this stage, they reckon Wednesday is going to get to 27. It's almost summery, isn't it? MacArthur's home, C91.3.
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0: MacArthur's Home is set on 1.3. It's your weekend wind back to 1990. It's Cheap Tricks, Can't Stop Falling Into Love, with one of the most underrated rock voices, a fellow called Robin Zander, the lead singer, who also has this reputation for nailing things on the first take. There's a few producers who've worked with him who are all like, you know what? You get him in there, you tell him what you want. One or two takes, he's done, he's ready to move on to the next song. It's pretty cool. Check the roads for your show. They've got Adele coming up, going to play Toto, have Temper Trap as well. MacArthur's Home, C91.3.
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6: Bankstown reports of a smash on Marion Street at Cantrell Street. Casual alert, no issues at the crossroads until 1 this afternoon at Camden. We've got roadworks, Oxley Street near Mitchell Street. Traffic controllers are on site. 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I'm Pete Davidson. That's the latest traffic. 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
1: Skies clearing and tops of 21 today. Good morning, I'm Max Arnold. The number of Australians unaccounted for in Nepal has risen to 41 in the wake of devastating flash flooding. The Department of Foreign Affairs says it's working urgently to get in touch with 26-year-old Cara Severino, who made contact with her family yesterday. Nearly 600 people have been confirmed dead so far. Australia's ambassador to Nepal, Simon Ernst, says the government has received more than 450 consular calls about the disaster.
2: We're advised here in Kathmandu of Australians that were known to be in the area, but we've also had friends, family members in Australia indicating they have not had contact with. So to sometimes those individuals match up, sometimes they're new.
1: Calls are growing for Australia to follow the UK and permanently block future generations from ever purchasing cigarettes. Health advocates say a rolling smoking ban is an opportunity to end tobacco addiction once and for all. Authorities warn outlawing sales could drive more business into the hands of illicit products. Campbelltown residents and businesses have helped raise close to $45,000 for the Blue Butterfly Institute. The money was raised at the mayor's annual charity gala dinner earlier this month, attended by more than 300 people. The local organisation supports people impacted by sexual trauma and provides education and training across the community. And hundreds of firefighters are nearing the end of a 24-hour climb to raise funds for motor neurone disease research. Today marks the 11th annual Fire East Climb for MND, which has raised over $3.5 million to help fight the disease.
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1: The Manly Sea Eagles have kept their finals hopes alive with a 44-10 thrashing of the Dragons at Brookvale. Winger Jason Saab crossed for a quick-fire double as Manly piled on 5 first-half tries to mark their 500th win at Four Pines Park. Sea Eagles coach Kieran Foran praising their opening form.
3: Boys played well. Thought they set the game up in the first 25. We spoke about being really physical at the start of the contest and we did that.
1: And Collingwood have fallen to the West Bulldogs by 3 points in their AFL wildcard final. Magpie veteran Tim Membry failed to convert a set shot after the final siren.
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1: Skies clearing and tops of 21 today. Mostly sunny, reaching 21 tomorrow. Sunny and 23 across the region on Monday. That's the latest on MacArthur's home, C91.3. Never

Arthur's Home. You see it on 91.3. It's The Clash, Rock the Casbah. Good morning, it's Damon Archer here. Natalie Brilley, for shortly Kim Leroy coming up. And Macklemore and Ryan Lewis on MacArthur's Home, C91.3.

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1: Camden Bypass looking good this morning from Camden, heading up to Smeaton Grange. You've got no delays on the M5 citybound from Prestons to the tunnel entry at Kingsgrove. That one's taking just 14 minutes. Narellan Road delay, free trip between Appin Road and the Hume Motorway. The Hume Motorway all clear down into Pheasant's Nest. Roads are closed in the city today for the Sydney Mini Marathon event. Tomorrow, major roads will close for the marathon from 2 a.m. to 4:30 p.m. Details at livetraffic.com. I'm Jack Oliver. That's the latest traffic. MacArthur's C91.3.

0: Arthur's home, C91.3. It's Kid Leroy. It's 14 degrees at the moment. 21 is the top forecast for the day today. Plenty of sunshine today. 22, mostly sunny tomorrow. 23, mostly sunny on Monday. This mostly sunny theme, this continues through most of the week. Watch out for Wednesday. 27, mostly sunny. It's almost warm enough to be thinking about a hat and sunscreen. Anastasia for you shortly. Have Somber lined up. Your weekend windback is to 1985. Look forward to the Style Council. Hey, the roadies are out this morning as well. They are on their way to Lemia. We're going to catch up with them. MacArthur's home, C91.3.
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0: Macarthur's home, C91.3. It's the Style Council's Shout to the Top. It's your weekend wind back to 1985. It's David Archer here, the C91.3 Road Crew at West League Club at Lamia, if you'd like to go and say hi. REM for you shortly. Ocean Alley's new song is called Love Balloon. We'll play that, have a little mix coming up. 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Macarthur's home, C91.3.
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5: Traffic through Liverpool starting to pick up now on the Hume Highway from Hoxton Park Road. Appin to Bulleye Tops along Appin Road. Moving well, 13 minutes is all it will take you. Till 1, the Savo at Camden. We've got roadworks, Oxley Street near Mitchell Street. We've got traffic controllers on site. 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Search Return and Earn near me for one that's on your way. I'm Pete Davidson. That's the latest traffic. 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

0: 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I hope you like that. 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
6: Cabramatta West, we've got a three-vehicle smash southbound Cumberland Highway at Cabramatta Road West. Campbelltown, things are getting busy now. Narellan Road at Kellycar Road, also at Appin Road. St Clair to Erskine Park, ongoing works. Mamre Road in both directions between the M4 and Erskine Park Road. 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I'm Pete Davidson. That's the latest traffic. 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
7: Skies clearing and tops of 21 today. Good morning, I'm Max Arnold. One Nation is demanding the Prime Minister increase its staffing allocation to bring it on par with the Greens. The minor party has 6 MPs in Parliament and 4 advisers compared to the Greens with 17 for their 11 members. Party leader Pauline Hanson claims One Nation now meets the threshold for an increase. Faster development approvals have helped Campbelltown secure another $3 million for its new mountain bike park. Council's DA assessment times have dropped to an average of 58 days, ranking equal second across Greater Sydney. The state government funding will allow Stage 2 of the Kembigal Parklands Mountain Bike Park to be brought forward to next year. The parents of Oakdale bushwalker Lily Hooper say they've taken some comfort knowing their daughter died quickly and did not suffer in the cold. An 8-day search ended when SES volunteers found the 18-year-old lying peacefully in dense bushland in the Southern Highlands. Her family is now calling for better trail signage around national parks